0: 96.3 is your radio station, and here's why.
1: I enjoy the Christian content, and I appreciate that it's in Geelong. 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
1: Our youngest daughter, she refuses to sleep without having 96.3 on every single night and puts her to bed. Now she knows all these Christian songs that have been fantastic and keeps her motivated and positive.
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Perfectly. We play songs that speak life. So speak life. Because you're worth more than just noise. It's big life. 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

0: Still to come on the daily, the latest track from Josiah Queen has just landed.
1: Yeah, maybe I'm not Judas, maybe I'm not me.
0: This new song carries a little bit more of his heart behind wanting to talk about his faith. The song's called Make Heaven Crowded. We'll give you a listen. We'll tell you more once we get to the news desk. We're going to hear Rewind with a daily flashback, a song that topped the Billboard chart this week 14 years ago that was actually in the middle of a 15-week run at number one on the Billboard chart. Plus, parenting expert Sharon Witt's going to be here in the studios. We'll talk about parenting and the value. She's also a teacher as well, so she brings this really interesting perspective to the parent-teacher interviews. Maybe you've got these just around the corner. Maybe you got them this week. Whenever they might be, she's going to talk about the value not only from the school side of things, but also from the parenting side as well. We're going to talk about this next hour on the Daily.

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1: I've been thinking about a new thing. 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
1: Hope lives within us. It strengthens, heals, and carries us. And you have the power to give hope through kindness. 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

0: That's Mercy Me with Make It Well. DJ Payne here with you on the home stretch. And on a Tuesday night, in our little schedule here of the home stretch, where we're trying to get a special guest every night of the week, Tuesday nights is our Priscilla night. Now, Priscilla has been a little bit busy this week, and she's not been able to get onto the Zoom call with me tonight. That's okay. That's okay. She's a busy girl and she gets up very early in the morning. But Priscilla this morning was sharing her little pocket of peace all about our verse of the day, which comes from Psalm 19. This is what Priscilla had to say on it.
1: Words carry a lot more weight than we realize. A sentence spoken in frustration can stay with someone for days, and one kind word at the right moment can completely change the atmosphere. But it's not just about what comes out of our mouths. It's also about what's happening quietly in our hearts. This is Pockets of Peace with Priscilla on Your 96.3. Psalm chapter 19, verse 14 says, "May these words of my mouth and this meditation of my heart be pleasing in your sight, Lord." In this verse, David isn't trying to sound perfect. He's simply bringing his thoughts, his words, his inner world before God, but honestly. Because the truth is, we all have moments where our minds wander into worry, wander into comparison, fear, even negativity. Life can fill our heart with a lot of noise. But do you know God cares so deeply about what's happening inside of you, not to shame you, but because he wants to gently shape your heart into something full of peace, wisdom, and love. And the encouraging part is this: God is really good at transforming hearts over time. He can soften what becomes hard, quieten what can become anxious, and help your words become life-giving again. So today, my friend, I just invite you to invite him into your thoughts, into your conversations, and even the little moments nobody sees, because God does some of his best work from the inside out.
0: That's Priscilla. If you're not tuning in from 6 a.m. in the morning, I know some people have busy mornings and are working different shift work, but that's what you're missing on The Breakfast Show with the lovely Priscilla. Hopefully we'll get her back for a bit of a chit-chat next week. Right now, Lloyd Nix, A Little More, here on the home stretch.
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0: 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Hey,
1: cause real life's in the trenches, not from the stands and our lofty benches with manicured hands. 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
2: In stories making news, a suite of changes have been announced in the budget to rein in property tax incentives. The capital gains tax discount will be scrapped and incur a minimum tax rate of 30% from July next year. The same tax will also apply to family trusts from mid-2028. Research shows more than 2 million men aged between 30 and 59 are drinking alcohol at risky levels. A survey shows one-fifth of Jewish Australian women have hidden their identity to protect themselves and their families. Overseas, four ministers have now resigned as calls grow for the British Prime Minister to step down. Sir Keir Starmer has been under pressure following disastrous results at recent local elections. And in AFL, Collingwood ruck Darcy Cameron will again have to prove his fitness for an ankle injury. The Magpies train today ahead of Friday's clash against Sydney. Pat Lipinski has been ruled out of that match with concussion. I'm Naomi Millen with the latest headlines.
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3: G'day everyone, have a look at all things traffic in Geelong this morning. Making your way into Melbourne, a little busy in hour 38 if you're heading over the west gate, so just expect some holdups there. Locally, the run not too bad on the Ring Road, looks great up both the Surf Coast Highway and Bowen Heads Road. A little bit of congestion as usual, Port Owens Road onto Ryrie Street, MacKillop Street with some holdups, and Packington Street looks busy. Even Shannon Avenue southbound run a little congested down to Newtown at the moment. It's the latest traffic on Geelong 96.3.
0: And now across Geelong, Werribee and the Surf Coast, it's the 96.3 four-day forecast.
4: A bit of morning fog hanging around this morning and then clearing to a beautiful 19 degrees. Thursday warms up to 21, Friday 22 and dry, and then showers move in on Saturday with a top of 22 degrees.
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0: charity, you're helping this place keep on going. Your music, your encouragement, your connection keeps on flowing all throughout the day. So next time you've got a bag ready to go, think of us. It's recycling with purpose. And right now, our tally, it sits at $9,100.70, which is amazing. I know, I get excited because it's such a huge effort, and we are on track to get to $10,000. If we all do our small part, we'll get there really, really soon. 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